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Well, I'm a pretty nice guy, I think. You know what makes me nice? I've got lots of rock to play for you in a very nice way. I got Boston, Journey all coming up, Sublime on the way as well, and one from Def Leppard right now on 107.5 WABX.

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0: 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I'm Scott Steele. And Anthony and Joe Russo, the two brothers who've directed some of the best Marvel movies and are directing Avengers Doomsday and Secret Wars, say their next project after those two movies are going to be a reboot of Free Willy. Yeah, that's weird, right? Free Willy? Sure. We don't know too much about it, but it's going to be a reboot of Free Willy. I don't think they've cast Free Willy yet. So, you know, I just, what? No, I'm not going to play Free Willy in the movie. Stop that. I don't appreciate that. Was that Flem who said that? I don't. Come on, man. All right. I mean, I've put on a few pounds, but still.
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I'm Scott Steele, and I'll tell you what, if you snap your fingers right now, I will play you some Queen. Go ahead, snap. Do some snapping. There you go.

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And they'll be pretty close to us here in a few weeks. They'll be up in Terre Haute on August 29th to play The Mill. 107.5 WABX, Steve Miller Band.

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6: And we're going to start our block of rock from the 80s with a song from the very end of the 80s, Aerosmith's Pump album, released in September of 1989. 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

107.5 WABX, U2, who just released a new song called Street of Dreams, and it's already been used in a short film that stars, well, features soccer great David Beckham. The film was put out by one of the big World Cup sponsors this year, so it's a whole it's a whole product tie-in thing. But you'll be able to see a 30-second commercial of it on TV. 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

107.5 WABX, still loving you from Scorpions from 1984 here on the 80s at 8. I'm Scott Steele. Got one from Bon Jovi, who have begun their forever tour with a stand in New York City at Madison Square Garden. And the first show is Tuesday night. And the reviews seem to be generally positive. The big question is, what was John Bon Jovi's voice going to be like after having the vocal cord surgery and all that? But lots of reviewers called it emotional, said he made an admirable return from vocal surgery. Bon Jovi reclaims his voice in emotional, electrifying MSG comeback, according to USA Today. A rousing triumph, says another review. So there you go. Sounds like it's going pretty well. From 1988, Born to Me My Baby, 107.5 WABX.

0: 107.5 WABX. Wrapping up tonight's 80s at 8 with a song from 1987, Still of the Night, from Whitesnake. And I'm still here, Scott Steele, for a little while longer anyway. You never know. You never know. Coming up, got some Black Sabbath, and I'll give you an update. Bill Ward shared an update on his health today, and I'll tell you what he said coming up.
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107.5 WABX, Black Sabbath there. And Bill Ward, Black Sabbath drummer, posted an update on his health today on Facebook. And he said, quote, "I'm announcing today somewhat sadly, but nonetheless truthfully, that I've reached a place where publicly more and more I need to use a wheelchair, mostly in airports or public events. I can still walk, let there be no doubt, but I can't walk very far without needing to rest, meaning I need to sit down." Bill Ward went on to say he can still play pretty good for 78 years old. He said, "My talents and ambitions and my unyielding need to be artful and to play drums is still as strong as it was so many years ago now. I'm just saying, if you see me in a wheelchair, I'm just catching a ride. I'm not in retirement." So there's the story from Bill Ward from Black Sabbath. You can find his full statement on Facebook. 107.5 WABX with Thin Lizzy.

Well, we are less than a month away from the Foreigner Lynyrd Skynyrd double bill. Well, it's the Double Trouble Double Vision Tour is what it's called. And it'll be in Noblesville on August 7th. And here's one half of that lineup. This is Foreigner with Hot Blooded, 107.5 WABX.

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107.5 WABX. I'm Scott Steele. No need to wait. I got some rock, like, right now. I'm going to play you some more right now. In fact, on the way, some Guns N' Roses. I got some Mellencamp coming up. Did you go to the thing last night? Well, you know, whatever. I got some Mellencamp either way. Neil Young on the way, too. And here's Pink Floyd and Run Like Hell. 107.5 WABX.

0: KPX, Guns N' Roses with Patience, John Mellencamp before that, Small Town. Did you get to go to the thing last night at the Ford Center? If you didn't get to go, or if you did go and you were curious about some of the songs he played last night, he played some songs live that he hadn't played in a long time. So it sounds like he's pulling out some classics from the catalog, playing them on tour. He played I Need a Lover. He hasn't performed that live since 2009. He played his version of the Van Morrison song Wild Night for the first time since 2005. ROCK in the USA for the first time since 2015. So lots of little stuff like that. You know, if you haven't seen Mellencamp play those songs in a while, yeah, it's been a while. So looking forward to his Dancing Words tour.
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A new study has ranked the most stressful U.S. states to live in, and Indiana is in the top 10. We did it, guys. We did it. Congratulations. We're top 10. Indiana, number 9, most stressful U.S. state to live in. Number 8, in case you're curious, Michigan. Number 7, Alabama. I'd read you the rest, but I'm too stressed. I can't bring myself to do it. 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

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Back in Black. AC/DC's previous lead singer before that, Bon Scott, was born on this day in 1946, and he died in 1980. Eagles right now already gone. 107.5 WABX.

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Oh, man, Skid Row tomorrow at 3. 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

0: 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Well, congratulations again to former IU quarterback, national championship winning quarterback Fernando Mendoza, who just won another award. The Big Ten awarded him the Jesse Owens Male Athlete of the Year for the 2025-2026 season. So congrats to him. I can relate. I just won a small order of fries from my favorite sandwich place. So kind of the same thing.
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Day, who not only have a new movie coming out called Nimrods, a Green Day comedy that'll be out in theaters on August 14th, but they've got a soundtrack to the movie on the way as well, which is mostly like a best of Green Day, but there's some live tracks on there, and there's also one new song, I'm Never Gonna Rip, R.I.P., I'm Never Gonna R.I.P., and it is available now for you to, there's actually a video for it on YouTube that has some footage from the movie. So if you're curious about the movie or curious about the new song, man, you can kill two birds with one stone right there. The soundtrack will be out on July 31st. 107.5 WABX, Steve Miller Band.

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Here's a song from Golden Earring. Lead singer Barry Hay was under a deadline to get this song done. So while his friends were out partying, he sat down and wrote the lyrics for the song in less than 3 hours. Although originally his idea for the opening line of the song was, "I'm sitting in a bathtub," but he decided it wasn't very masculine, wasn't very cool for a rock song. So he changed it to "A Car I've Been Driving All Night." Here's Radar Love from Golden Earring, 107.5 WABX.

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0: 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I'm Scott Steele. That is Pearl Jam, who are helping to raise money for Venezuela earthquake victims, earthquake relief, by auctioning off an autographed poster that all the band members signed. It's a poster from their 2021 Ohana Encore Festival set. And yeah, signed by everybody. And every dollar they say raised from the auction will go directly to those in need. So you can get on Pearl Jam's socials if you want to find out how to bid on that poster.
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Here's a band that started its life as a band named Trigger. That's not a bad name for a band, Trigger, but since half the members were English and half were American, they decided that foreigner probably fit them better. Here's Cold as Ice, 107.5 WABX.

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I decided to make sure my wife woke up with a big smile on her face this morning. 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
4: You're either going to find this really annoying or very, very ingenious. So we've all heard of wedding registries before. There's a new thing that is picking up steam, and I guess more and more people are doing it now. What about a divorce registry?
5: Wait, I don't hate that because you're losing everything.
4: I know, that's what I thought
5: I don't
4: too.
5: Hate that at all.
4: So when people are going through a divorce, they'll set up a registry now, and they'll basically, you know, all the things that you shared previously with your significant other, let's say you need a blender because she's taking it or whatever. You can put that on there and, you know, your friends that maybe are a little bit sympathetic to what you're going through will step up and buy you some stuff.
5: I don't dislike this.
4: I don't either. Really,
5: I mean,
4: smart.
5: There's divorce parties. I mean, instead of the bachelorette trips, you're seeing divorced men and women go on these, like, giant hurrah parties.
4: If you're getting out of a crappy relationship that you've hated for a long time and it's a pain in the butt.
5: And your friends are excited to see you.
4: Let me hang out with you again.
6: Here's the thing. I mean, it just depends on how it goes and how integrated it is. Like, because, you know, we've got a lot of friends who are married and the wives and the husbands and everybody's are all friendly together.
4: Sure.
5: You've never lost a blender, man.
4: You don't know what it's like to lose a love seat.
5: You don't know what it's like to lose a bed.
6: Well, you should have put that bed there in your name then.
5: No,
6: lady.
5: Man, I didn't want that bed. Yeah, I did not want that. That's got a bad omen.
6: I can't imagine usually when you see a guy get or a woman get divorced, everybody starts to get a little, like, in a close friend group, everybody starts like, oh boy, is this the start of something? Like, there's no way I would tell my wife I'm going on a, Dave's getting divorced, I'm going on a divorce trip with him.
5: That's hilarious. No,
4: but I mean, if I was going through a divorce, you wouldn't buy me a new, like, Ninja?
6: No, man. You made your choices. Deal with them. You're an adult.
5: Okay,
6: you're
5: he says that guy who's never been divorced.
4: Come on, man.
5: Get him a toaster.
4: Give me a toaster. I need it.
6: You don't even make toast, man.
5: He might. If he's new, he's trying new things. He's divorced. You never know. He might be a toast guy.
4: Can I put just a family on there?
7: You know, divorce, the people that divorce are quitters.
5: Oh, shut up, man.
4: Oh, come on, man. There's people that have been through some
5: shut
4: real crap.
5: Up, man.
4: Some really bad people.
5: Oh, my God. Oh. You get one life.
7: Hey, I knew Audrey was going to go off the cuff, but I'm telling you.
5: Hey, this has nothing to do with me going off the cuff. It has everything to do with you not even understanding clearly what it's like to be in a sh-ass marriage where the only way is out.
7: Well, you should never got there.
5: Oh, f- you. No Bye. What the heck? What the heck?
6: That's what you get for living your life.
5: Yeah,
6: bitch,
5: that's what I get for
6: lady.
5: Being cheated on. Oh, my God. I should have saw it coming. What the f***? Man, yeah. So you want me to just hang out with somebody who clearly cheated on me and it was my fault for giving up? Yeah, right. Like, it's not like everybody's having sunshine and rainbows and you're just like, you know what? Maybe the grass is greener on the other side. Yeah. Let me test it out.
6: You know where the grass is green? Where you water it.
5: Yes. Yeah.
6: I got new sod in my backyard. That's true. That's a true statement.
4: Or where there's a lot of Yeah.
6: Oh, yeah.
4: It's good fertilizer. Steve, thanks for the call, man.
5: Thanks for calling, dude.
4: All right, later. Lisa, what's up?
8: Hey, so talk about the divorce registry. I really think that's a good idea and wanted to mention that Mahoney's like, oh, you made your choice to deal with it. My first divorce was not my choice.
4: Yeah, I mean, a lot of times people go through a divorce and it's not their choice.
6: Speaking specifically to Dave.
4: Oh, okay.
6: That divorce was his choice.
4: It was. I moved on.
5: Oh, you men making us
6: women.
5: No,
6: that wasn't a general statement. That was a specifically targeted comment.
4: You son of a bitch. Selling me out like
5: so,
4: that.
5: So, yeah, you're right, Mahoney. Dick doesn't deserve a toaster.
6: Yeah, come on, man. Give me a blender. But you are right.
3: Dave and Mahoney. It's the Dave and Mahoney Show.

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2: Hey, so I'm just wondering, why is it so awkward to eat a hot dog in front of other people?
3: Message deleted.
4: It's only if you're a little bitch.
5: I will say this much.
4: I will eat two hot dogs at the same time. One for each side of my mouth.
5: I've seen Mahoney consume a hot dog before, and I admire your confidence. The way that you consume a hot dog, like, you'll make eye contact while consuming
4: a hot dog. Why wouldn't I? I'm eating a delicious meat vessel. It's one of nature's greatest inventions.
5: There's something that's more awkward for me than a hot dog, and it is a chocolate-covered banana that you see at a state fair.
6: Where on earth? Well, you just said state fair, but how often are you ordering chocolate-covered bananas from state fairs?
5: And then the other thing is like those big dill pickles, like the full-size ones, the big old boys, because
6: you just afraid to be gay in public, man? What's up with all this phallic?
5: That's what I mean.
6: Like, freaking you out.
5: The hot dogs, like, explode on you. Like, you take a bite and it's like, ugh. You're supposed to warn

0: I've never been shy about food. That's one thing about me. If I'm ever offered food, I'm going to eat it and consume it in front of you. But I will say that I will, like, in like early stages of dating, pastas are definitely something that is always kind of awkward, because what do you do with all the noodle? You know, like, there's so much noodle left. Doing all the, like, the spinny, turny stuff on the fork.
1: Nobody wants
0: I never
1: to
0: know
1: actually
0: how to
1: be
0: do
1: doing
0: all
1: that.
0: Yeah. Oh, God.
1: I
0: want
1: to just shove my face in that pasta and just go to town.
0: Yes.
1: Have you ever been so
0: wings.
1: Feral for pasta that you actually look, kind of lean down to your plate a little bit? Like,
0: hunch over? Yeah, 100%.
1: On my wife.
0: Makes it easier. That and, like, ramen. It's like bringing the bowl or the plate up to my mouth to make it easier.
1: Shovel it in.
2: Hand to God, my wife and I, our first date, we went to an Italian restaurant, and I had pasta, and it was a fat noodle, like Alfredo or something
0: The worst.
2: And I 100% brought it up just because I was on.
1: You brought it up to your face?
2: I brought it up to my face and slurped those noodles up. And I was like,
0: part of the charm.
2: Yep, that's right. I'm like, I'll show you what's going on here.
0: What can this mouth do? Watch, baby.
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0: Dave and Mahoney present.
1: Yeah, you work here. Are you the manager?
0: Fast Food Freakouts.
2: Okay, next window. Thank you.
3: Chris is on the line today for Fast Food Freakouts. You are trying to solve the riddle as to what fast food restaurant these meltdowns happen in. Mahoney and Audrey are here to help you out. Chris, for reference, what is your favorite fast food restaurant?
4: Jack in the Box.
3: Okay, a lot of variety there. Mahoney's a big proponent of Jack in the Box. And Jack in the Box is one of the options in this first clip. Let's have a listen here. 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Have a listen.
5: What would you like to order?
6: Use AI.
7: Use AI too.
6: Weird. Can I have three breakfast?
5: All right.
7: Don't feel okay about this.
5: Would you like anything else?
6: Yes.
5: Order whenever you're ready.
6: Can we start the order over, please? You messed up.
5: Okay, let's start over. What can I get for you?
6: Two orders of hash browns.
5: All right.
6: That'll be it.
5: Would you like to add a drink to your order?
6: Sure. Can I have two large Diet Pepsis, please, instead of one?
5: Does the order look accurate on the screen?
6: No.
3: So annoying.
8: That would be my 13th reason.
3: Is that A, Jack in the Box, B, Wendy's, or C, Taco Bell? Mahoney, Audrey, any thoughts there?
9: I think that's Taco Bell. Taco Bell's the only one out of those three that serve Pepsi.
8: Oh. But hash browns?
9: There might be a breakfast hash brown that I'm not familiar with at Taco Bell. They do serve breakfast now. I have not ventured into the Taco Bell world of breakfast.
8: Dave, can I get the options one more time, please?
3: Jack in the Box, Wendy's, or Taco Bell?
8: Ooh.
9: Jack in the Box and Wendy's are both Coke products.
3: Okay. Chris, you have to make the ultimate decision. What do you think?
4: I'm going to go with the master. I think they've got AI there, too.
3: Taco Bell is... correct.
8: They have hash browns at Taco Bell.
9: They have like a waffle taco that I've seen.
3: They have the new breakfast options at Taco
8: Bell.
3: Really?
8: Yeah. I am not familiar with the morning game of Taco Bell. Maybe I will imbibe one of these days.
3: All right, Chris, you can actually win it right here if you get a correct answer on this one. Not a freak out, but this customer is so confident in how the drive-thru operates at this place that she tells the worker not to repeat the order back to her. All right, so a lot of confidence here.
10: It'll be for in the car. Can we do that in separate boxes if it's possible?
11: Of course.
10: Thank you, sir.
11: So you have a double down?
10: You do not have to repeat it. I understand.
11: Perfect.
10: Thank you.
11: Thank you, God.
10: Absolutely.
11: In and out. Have a great night. 1735 of that first window.
8: Amazing.
9: The only place that serves in boxes is In and Out.
8: And they said double double.
9: Yeah, she's friendly. Come on, man.
3: Sonic, In and Out, or Freddy's. Chris for the win today.
8: Run the paint.
4: I'm going with my team.
3: There you go. You did it.
9: Break a sweat this week.
8: No. What the heck? I'm so sweaty.
3: I don't know, Mahoney. You look pretty sweaty over there.
8: No, it's air. We've got air conditioning.
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1: From the WABX newsroom, I'm Amy Adams. The U.S. Attorney's Office of Indiana secured prison sentences for 23 convicted felons, two of whom are from the tri-state. 37 guns and four extended magazines were seized by authorities as part of Operation Take Back America. Cody Schmidt of Mount Vernon was sentenced to 11 years, 5 months in prison with 3 years of supervised release. His charges include robbery and meth dealing. Edward Sharp of Evansville was sentenced to 8 years, 4 months in prison with 3 years of supervised release. He was charged with two counts of meth dealing and one count of forgery. Illinois State Police have arrested a man accused of killing two people in Olney. On Tuesday afternoon, officers found the victims, John Jones Jr. and Deborah Jones, at two separate homes on East Monroe Street. Authorities arrested 25-year-old Dylan Jones at the scene. Troopers say John was struck in the head with a sharp-edged instrument and Deborah was stabbed with a knife. Police were at the crime scene for several hours. Dylan Johns is charged with six counts of first-degree murder. Extension St. Vincent's Cardiovascular Department has reached a landmark milestone. The team has completed its 1,000th successful transcatheter aortic valve replacement procedure. Launched in 2018, the hospital's TAVR program is the fastest growing in the region. It's a minimally invasive procedure for severe aortic stenosis, a condition where narrowed valves restrict blood flow and can cause heart failure. Replacing the diseased valve with a catheter instead of open heart surgery reduces recovery time, pain, and hospital stays. From the WABX Newsroom, I'm Amy Adams.

0: to keep going, honestly. I was getting American.
1: No, that's where we're going to get
0: American up in here.
2: This is Dave and Mahoney.
3: Hello, friends, and thank you for joining us on this Friday. Got some good news and some bad news to kick things off today. What would you like first there, Mahoney?
1: Dave, why don't we start off today's show with some bad news.
3: Yeah, some bad news. Maybe not a total surprise, but there's new data from the Public Health of Scotland that reveals that alcohol consumption...
1: Scotland!
3: It reveals that alcohol consumption in Scotland remains dangerously high. And nice. When asked for comment from someone in Scotland, they said... Hi, laddie.
0: I am currently drunk during this interview.
1: Keeping it real. Oh, geez, man. Like, you know what?
0: Freedom!
1: I embrace countries that just, you know, they know who they are. They're not trying to impress anybody else. They're doing what
3: Scotland,
1: they like.
3: Like, they're never in any sort of conflict. They're just drunk and golfing.
0: Put their wieners out.
3: Yeah, man, why not?
0: Get some skirts.
3: Yeah, my wieners out.
0: My wieners out. I need to... beer.
3: Would you like to see my bagpipes?
1: I bet.
0: Actually, I am curious about what that looks like in their undercarriage, because the way that they look up top, very unruly, very free, and no law.
3: But you know what? Down below, have you ever
0: there
3: seen
0: some laws?
3: Have you ever seen a wrinkled kilt? Because I haven't.
1: Nope.
3: Very well put together.
0: Are we talking about foreskin?
3: No.
0: What do you mean a wrinkled kilt?
1: They're kilts.
3: They're little dress thingies.
0: Ooh, I thought you said underneath. I thought we were still talking about their wieners.
3: No. No, I'm saying outside of the wiener.
0: Okay. Again, are we talking about foreskins?
3: Are we drunk?
1: Well, good for Scotland.
0: My bad. Sorry. I'm also drunk.
3: Some good news today as well. There's nothing sweeter than the love that you have for your pet. But this man knows no limits when it comes to that. A dude in Bristol, Connecticut, he decided that he wanted to rescue his dog because his dog got stuck inside of a locked bathroom in like a parks building.
1: No.
3: And so it's after hours and this guy's freaking out. My dog's locked in there. What am I going to do? And he can't get in. And he thought, I'm going in. Through the chimney.
1: I mean,
3: I love my dog. I don't know if I love my dog enough to be like, well, I'm going to go down through a chimney.
1: You see, here's the one good thing about being fat. Yeah. Like, that's never an option that, like, crosses my mind. Yeah. I'm like, you know what? I feel like I can fit through that. Like, if you're just, like, if you're fit enough, you're like, I could probably get down into this building.
3: Do you think so?
0: Have you seen spelunking or whatever it's called whenever they cave dive in those tight spaces?
1: Those people are weird. I feel like they have some sort of, like, weird birth fetish. Like, for real. Like, it's you're just, like, pressed up.
0: It's
1: not...
0: it's going through the canal.
1: So, did he
3: get... Lottie.
1: Did he get his dog?
3: No, he got stuck in the chimney like an idiot. Oh. And they had to call on the fire department and dismantle the structure. And it caused $10,000 in damage.
0: Oh, my God.
1: Should have locked his dog in there, man.
0: Yeah.
3: The dog was fine.
1: Good.
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4: Here's your 14 First Alert forecast. Flood watch through Saturday night. That's set up for showers and storms will be during the morning, scattered at times during the afternoon. Flooding's the primary concern, along with brief damaging winds with a few thunderstorms. Highs in the mid to upper 80s. Mostly cloudy with a 70% chance of showers and storms tonight. Lows down to 70. Saturday, not an all-day rain, but we'll have a 60% chance of showers and storms. A little better opportunity during the morning. Scattered at times during the afternoon, highs at 85. Sunday, partly to mostly sunny, a 50% chance of afternoon thunderstorms. Highs will be in the mid-80s. I'm meteorologist Byron Douglas on 107.5 WABX.
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9: During the few moments that we have left, we want to talk right down to earth in a language that everybody here can easily understand.

0: my weird quirk is always telling my cat good morning first thing when I wake up and always telling my cat good night right before I go to bed.
1: I think that that's not a weird quirk. That's love.
0: That's cute. Paul joining us today. What's up, Paul?
2: Yeah, I got a weird thing that I do basically every morning and actually every night before I go to bed.
0: What is it?
2: I check under my bed.
0: You still check under, for what, the boogeyman?
3: Yeah, yeah, man, you never know.
1: There might be somebody under
3: you
1: there, though, dude.
3: You never know.
0: But if they spent the whole night under there, like first thing in the morning, you're like, hey, Carl.
1: He's got a name?
2: Yeah, I mean, you never know. I've done it since I was a kid, but my wife still makes fun of me, but hey, you never know what's under there.
3: Yeah, she's not going to make fun of you when you find somebody.
0: That's right.
3: You know?
0: She finds that prowler right after 40 years.
1: I love you because I've got a question. You're clearly not from here. Where are you from?
2: Originally?
1: Yes.
2: Virginia.
1: So there are definitely people crawling underneath beds in Virginia.
0: No question about it.
1: That's a valid weird thing.
0: Paul stays ready. Jeff is joining us today. What's up, Jeff?
4: Hey, how are you doing today?
0: Good.
4: My weird quirk is, like, in a pantry or anything that you put in something, I have to have the labels out. I have to be able to look through and see all the labels.
1: I like that.
0: Did you spend time as, like, a stocking shelves at a grocery store or something? Because I feel like that's a learned trait.
4: Nope, I never have done that. My wife does shop at Bath & Body a lot.
0: Okay.
4: They love it when I come there because I will straighten their shelves.
3: This is just a man who's
0: freelancing out here.
3: This is a man who's just efficient, man.
0: That's
3: like,
0: right.
3: You know, there's like when you don't label things and the labels aren't facing out, like, you know how hard it is to find certain things? I like what you're doing, Jeff. That's not a quirk. That's a solution.
0: Your weird or interesting quirk that you seem to do every single day. Tim is joining us today. What's up, Tim?
5: Well, I don't know how weird it is, but I probably check my mobile bank app 8-10 times a day.
0: Just to make sure you didn't get robbed?
5: You got things coming out, automatic bill pay, and I want to make sure it's out. And if I want to buy something, I got to make sure I got the money in there. You know, you live paycheck to paycheck, and you don't want to overdraw. So I check that thing all the time.
1: See, I feel like I do, too.
0: I feel like I would do that, but only if I had a lot of money in there, just so I could look at it and be happy. But otherwise, it's too depressing.
1: No, man, I'm always checking because I'm like you. I got to make sure I'm not overdrafting.
0: Yeah.
1: I am so scared of the overdraft fees. Uh-huh. I've had that happen to me before in college once, and the PTSD, I'm with you. I'm checking it all day long.
0: Hey, Tim, thanks for the call today, man. Appreciate you.
5: You bet.
0: Jeff joining us today. Jeff, what's your quirk?
6: Yeah, so I'm 41 years old, and I've been a birder for about 15, 20 years now.
1: A birder.
6: So I just can't go out throughout the day without, there's a great tailed grackle, or there's a Albert Stokey. That's a turkey vulture flying out there. So
0: you should see how hard Mahoney is nodding his head right now.
3: So
0: you guys are broing
3: out. How old were you when you started this interest in birds?
1: He said 15 to 16 years ago.
3: No, but how old was he?
0: He's 41 now, so at 20.
3: Oh, so you got an early start on that. So actually, last night my wife threatened me with a divorce. I swear to God, there's a big Nikon lens that I want for one
1: you
3: of my cameras
1: do not need
3: for
1: another?
3: Birds. Problem is, this is a very expensive lens. I mean, when I say expensive, it's like $13,000.
0: That's ridiculous.
3: I'm going to have to finance this thing for 10 years. But if I don't buy it before August 1st, it's going to be like $17,000.
0: That is ridiculous.
1: Well, the great news is that it's going to acquire that much interest anyways, you know? So just go ahead.
3: She said, if you buy that lens, you are telling me, I'm going to have to go back to work and get a job to support this family.
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2: What is your weird or interesting quirk? Jimmy said, every single day I wake up in the morning and the left shoe always goes on first and it's the last one off. The left shoe gets more time on his feet.
3: I feel like my left shoe goes on first as well, but I'm right-footed, so I don't know what that means.
4: Interesting that this guy notices it, though.
2: A lot of morning routines here. Debbie said, I drink lemon water first thing in the morning, and then 15 minutes later, exactly, celery juice every single
3: day. Does that
2: keep
3: you regular, Debbie?
2: I don't know.
3: Is that what...
4: Like Debbie just wants people to know she's healthy.
2: I mean, I might be, like, slightly autistic or something, because I wear the same thing basically every single day.
4: Yeah, I've thought about that.
2: It's like a self-imposed uniform. I wear a black t-shirt and jeans almost every single day of my life.
4: It's a ritual. It's a routine.
2: It is.
4: It's fine.
2: And you know
4: why?
2: I like to think of myself much like Steve Jobs. You know, because Steve Jobs also did the same sort of thing.
3: There's something to be said.
2: I don't have to think about it, right?
3: Yeah, you don't. I hate thinking about what I'm going to wear in the morning. Like, I mean, I'm with you. I wear slightly different colors, but, like, it's the same brand of shirt, same style of shirt, same jeans every single day. I just grab whichever one's on top of the pile because, like, when you're waking up early in the morning, like, do you want to make a decision about, like, what you're going to wear when you... It doesn't matter for us.
2: It doesn't matter at all. I mean, we're wildly unappealing, and we're on the radio.
3: Yeah, it's not like we have a sales job where we're out meeting clients or trying to convince people of anything. We're just a bunch of hobos in a room with a microphone.
2: Greg said, I watch Seinfeld every night before bed. I haven't missed a day in 20 years.
4: Oh, that's my quirk.
2: Yeah.
4: I watch Harry Potter a disgusting amount.
2: For
4: some people... I don't think you really understand what that means. What it means is that on Friday, when I get done with work, I start on Harry Potter 1, the Sorcerer's Stone, and I end, literally, there's 8 films, probably by Sunday, and then I start all over again on Monday.
3: And you've been doing this for how long? How many years?
4: Probably 4.
3: Four or five years,
4: like that, like the way that I'm doing it now, because it used to just be like I would turn it on for bed. John Williams, the best scorer of all time. It's theater of the mind. I can close my eyes. I've seen it enough, and it puts me right to bed. But
2: my t-shirt and jeans, that's weird, huh?
4: Well, I think we're all on the spectrum, you see.
2: Okay, got it.
4: Everyone
2: we're
4: is.
2: All odd. Right.
4: Yeah.
2: Jeff joining us today. Jeff, what's your quirk?
5: Yeah, I just got in the car to go home from work, and I heard you talking about the guy who puts his left shoe on first every day.
2: Yeah.
5: Well, I'm a former U.S. Marine, and they teach us from day one of boot camp, everything is left, right, left, right, left, right. So there are probably former Marines all over this country who put their left shoe on every day as the first shoe to this day.
4: Do you also find yourself walking in that manner as well? Like, do you count in your head or say left, right as you're walking to fill the empty space in your head?
5: You don't have to keep count. It just gets so ingrained in you. That's just the way it is.
4: Once a Marine, always a Marine.
3: I was going to say, my dad is a Marine, and he would always make it a point to say, there's no such thing as a former Marine.
4: Yep.
2: Yeah,
3: they're just
2: there you go.
3: Marines.
5: Exactly. I yell TV all time. It's the next Marine. It's former Marine.
2: That's right. Jeff, thanks for the call, man.
5: I'll be walking down the street with my soda or my coffee, and I'll stop to take a drink because Marines don't drink while walking.
2: And then after you're done taking that drink, you go left, right,
5: left, right.
4: He only drinks that coffee with his left hand.
2: That's right.
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8: Here's your 14 First Alert forecast. Flood watch through Saturday night. That's set up for showers and storms will be during the morning. Scattered at times during the afternoon. Flooding's the primary concern, along with brief damaging winds with a few thunderstorms. Highs in the mid to upper 80s. Mostly cloudy with a 70% chance of showers and storms tonight. Lows down to 70. Saturday, not an all-day rain, but we'll have a 60% chance of showers and storms. A little better opportunity during the morning. Scattered at times during the afternoon. Highs at 85. Sunday, partly to mostly sunny. A 50% chance of afternoon thunderstorms. Highs will be in the mid-80s. I'm meteorologist Byron Douglas on 107.5 WABX.
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10: Have you ever been in the wrong place at the wrong time? This guy that called the voicemail at 833-YO-DUMMY said that he walked in on a rather awkward situation.
11: Yeah, I wanted to share this story with you and get you guys' thoughts. So on Friday, I'm a insurance claims adjuster, and in the office building when I was getting ready to wrap up the day, I was swinging by to say goodbye to a couple of coworkers, and I saw that my boss and the guy that sits across from me are in a small conference room that we have here. So I kind of tapped the door real quick and was just going to pop my head in and make a joke about going to get beers. And now he was actually getting fired. Walked in on it. Very awkward. Has that ever happened to you where you've been at the wrong place at the wrong time?
12: Message deleted.
10: Would you consider that being at the wrong place at the wrong time, depending on who it is?
13: If you like the guy.
10: We've had plenty of people that we've known over the years in this very schizophrenic business that we're in that have gotten laid off. And unfortunately, sometimes it's people that we really like. But I'd say the vast majority, I'm fine with them getting fired.
14: Well,
10: and
14: sure.
10: So if I walk in on somebody that I don't like getting fired, I'm like, let me open a beer. Let me pull out a lawn chair and just open a beer.
14: Jeez Louise.
13: So, well, we've been in kind of the wrong place at the wrong time when we got fired. When we were working down in Houston, it was a situation we didn't want to be in. And we knew we were done. Like, they had fired our boss who had brought us in. We were just, like, working out this contract. We're like, we're just going to be done with this place when this contract is done. But they wanted us gone. And we come in on, I believe it was a Friday. And we knew the next Friday was probably going to be our last day.
10: Uh-huh.
13: Dave's card works to get into the parking garage, works in the elevator, and then all of a sudden
10: doesn't work to get into the studios. And I'm like, huh, that's funny. They put the wrong date in to cut off access to my card to get into the studios.
14: To be fair, what a blessing, because you guys were, first of all, Mahoney was wearing suits every day. Talk about inauthentic. And
13: man,
14: secondly, you guys were on a soccer
13: music.
14: Mom station. Yeah. Also inauthentic. Man, you guys are truly, like, you guys used to have, like, wear affliction with thumb rings and have, like, bleached tips and listen to, like, grunge music. And you guys are like, hey, here's some Gavin DeGraw.
13: Dave,
14: like, what?
13: Here's
14: what a
13: Katy
14: blessing.
13: Perry.
14: Yeah,
13: Dave knew
14: blessing.
13: He was going to have 4 kids, and so we had to earn money, man.
10: Yeah.
13: Got to do what I got to do, man. And OnlyFans didn't exist back then, so we couldn't even be getting naked for money.
10: You think there's a market for that now?
14: Mahoney got OnlyFans more clothes.
13: Well, I mean, I was skinnier back then.
15: Yeah. 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
1: From the WABX newsroom, I'm Amy Adams. The U.S. Attorney's Office of Indiana secured prison sentences for 23 convicted felons, two of whom are from the tri-state. 37 guns and four extended magazines were seized by authorities as part of Operation Take Back America. Cody Schmidt of Mount Vernon was sentenced to 11 years, 5 months in prison with 3 years of supervised release. His charges include robbery and meth dealing. Edward Sharp of Evansville was sentenced to 8 years, 4 months in prison with 3 years of supervised release. He was charged with two counts of meth dealing and one count of forgery. Illinois State Police have arrested a man accused of killing two people in Olney. On Tuesday afternoon, officers found the victims, John Jones Jr. and Deborah Jones, at two separate homes on East Monroe Street. Authorities arrested 25-year-old Dylan Jones at the scene. Troopers say John was struck in the head with a sharp-edged instrument and Deborah was stabbed with a knife. Police were at the crime scene for several hours. Dylan Johns is charged with six counts of first-degree murder. Extension St. Vincent's Cardiovascular Department has reached a landmark milestone. The team has completed its 1,000th successful transcatheter aortic valve replacement procedure. Launched in 2018, the hospital's TAVR program is the fastest growing in the region. It's a minimally invasive procedure for severe aortic stenosis, a condition where narrowed valves restrict blood flow and can cause heart failure. Replacing the diseased valve with a catheter instead of open heart surgery reduces recovery time, pain, and hospital stays. From the WABX Newsroom, I'm Amy Adams.

0: Do I have to?
1: If you think all of this laziness is just a show that Mahoney is putting on, it is not. This is how he actually behaves, even behind the scenes. And Mahoney's wife has been kind enough to share with us some of the things that he does when the microphones aren't on, when the cameras aren't rolling, and it is alarming.
2: Dave, you say it's lazy. I say it's efficient. And now that I am a new father, my main goal in life is to teach my young baby girl that working smarter, not harder, is the key to happiness.
1: Chris is on the phone today. Chris, do you think Mahoney is lazy or efficient?
3: I'm a big fan of efficiency, so I'm going to say efficient.
1: Okay, all right.
2: This is a smart man. I'm just going to throw that out there.
1: So we're going to listen to these. The first one is entitled, Mahoney Needed a Nap. Here we go.
4: One of the joys of owning a new home is learning all of the new systems and appliances and whatnot. The HVAC company contacted Mahoney to set up an appointment for them to come show us how to use the bells and whistles on the AC system, and Mahoney set it up for one afternoon last week. The man showed up right as we put our precious babe down for a nap so we could give him our full attention. He let us know that the session would last about 90 minutes, and Mahoney sighed embarrassingly loud in his face, like he went like this.
5: Ugh. No!
4: About 20 minutes into it, he said, "You're going to have to come back another day. I need to go nap." And he turned and went into our bedroom and took a nap. I finished the tutorial, ashamed and embarrassed. The AC guy was sweet, though, and said, "Don't sweat it. My little boy acts the same when he needs to take a nap, too."
1: My little boy. All right, so, Chris, we're trying to figure out which one is 100% true. Does that sound like that could be true?
3: It does sound like it could be true.
2: Yeah. Let me just say this. How incredibly rude it is for when they are scheduling this orientation, which they hounded me down 3 times to do, that they did not say that it was a 90-minute ordeal. 90 minutes for an orientation on how to turn on my damn air conditioner? And let me tell you this, that nap, glorious.
1: Okay, so the next one here is entitled Air Filter.
4: While the AC guy was at the house, he noted that our air filters needed to be changed, which I have told Mahoney over and over that we needed to do. He finally agreed to help me, and we got the filters down from the ceiling rack storage in the garage. Once we finished the simple 8-minute task of changing the filters, I took the extra filters downstairs and left them by the garage door so we could put them back up on the ceiling racks. A few hours later, I noticed that the filters were gone, and I was so proud of Mahoney for taking care of putting them away unprompted. I emptied the kitchen trash a few hours after that and brought it out to the garbage bin, only to find the new filters in the trash.
5: True.
4: When
5: True.
4: I asked Mahoney why he'd thrown them away, he said, "Baby, I'm not getting on that dangerous step stool anymore. We can just buy more in a few months."
5: Oh, my God. That is so true. That one is 100% true. There is nothing in there that is false. The first one I feel like is false to a degree just because he was definitely sighing in that man's face.
1: I think he sighed, but I don't think his wife let him off the hook.
5: I don't think so. Don't think so.
1: He's got a look on his face like we might be wrong. But
5: oh, my God, Chris, Mahoney, you sighed in that man's face and then proceeded just to walk away and leave your wife to deal with it?
2: And in my defense, that step stool had a 250-pound weight limit, and at that moment in time, I weighed 253 pounds. Uh-huh. So I was literally putting my life on the line.
5: There are starving kids in Africa who need air filters.
2: Okay.
1: Who need air filters.
5: Okay. So wasteful.
1: All right, Chris, you have to make the decision. Which one is 100% true for the win?
3: Let's go. You know what? I'm gonna side with you guys. Number two,
2: Chris.
3: You threw the filters away.
2: Number two is in fact 100% correct. Number one is mostly correct. I just did not wait 20 minutes. I went and took a nap immediately.
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1: Here's your 14 First Alert forecast. Flood watch through Saturday night. That's set up for showers and storms will be during the morning, scattered at times during the afternoon. Flooding's the primary concern, along with brief damaging winds with a few thunderstorms. Highs in the mid to upper 80s. Mostly cloudy with a 70% chance of showers and storms tonight. Lows down to 70. Saturday, not an all-day rain, but we'll have a 60% chance of showers and storms. A little better opportunity during the morning. Scattered at times during the afternoon. Highs at 85. Sunday, partly to mostly sunny. A 50% chance of afternoon thunderstorms. Highs will be in the mid-80s. I'm meteorologist Byron Douglas on 107.5 WABX.
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2: There's
1: Mary
2: just no way.
1: Chimed in on Facebook at Dave Mahoney, said, Jack in the Box tacos. Warm, wilted lettuce, American cheese, the cheese that has no business being on tacos. Deep fried, dripping with grease. Oddly reminiscent of the color of an orangutan's coat. You can get three tacos for under $5.
2: No. You guys totally led me astray. I had my very first Jack in the Box taco a couple weeks ago, and everybody's always like, this is the best taco. Mahoney always talking about how great these tacos are. This lady, what was her name?
1: Mary.
2: Paige. Mary. She
1: not even close.
2: Just said that these tacos were incredible. They have a slice of American cheese from like a hamburger on it.
3: Yeah,
2: guys,
3: yeah. That's
2: America. They are leading you astray. Do not listen.
3: See,
2: it
3: you are
2: not good.
3: You made
2: it's
3: the mistake of eating these sober, Audrey. And you, like, if you have a history with these tacos, which I do, I've been, you know, like, those were my staple in high school. When you go back 25 years ago, you know, I was 18 years old and had no money.
1: Sure.
3: Two tacos from Jack in the Box were 99 cents then.
2: Is
3: they are still 99 cents if you buy them on the app. You could still get two tacos for 99 cents if you use the app at Jack in the Box. And it's hard to beat that price. You know?
1: Hot Tub Lori checking in said, I'm going with my home.

0: curious. Okay. It makes me wonder, though, does Costco sell more hot dogs than Major League Baseball?
1: No, but I love how I love your passion.
0: Costco's open.
2: 229 million hot dogs.
0: And there's more Costco's. There's only 30 baseball parks.
1: I love your passion for this question. Continue to chat, GPT it, please.
2: This one is from an obvious health nut. Evan said a 20-ounce Red Bull is still under $5 in most places, and that's what gets me through the morning.
1: That is a meal. Let me tell you, as a girl who was chugging Celsius's and they were 2 for $4 at one point, yeah, man, I get you.
2: I know it's not healthy either, but under $5 snack that always satisfies me, and I will sometimes very ashamed to eat the entire sleeve. Can of Pringles, OG Pringles.
1: Oh, have they inflated in price? Because at one point they were $1.
2: Yeah, I think they're like $2.29 now.
1: Oh, like Molly! During COVID, they were $1.
2: Still feels like a deal, and I'm just bloated with sodium afterwards.
3: It's the Dave and Mahoney Show.

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1: That's Y-O-D... What? Hold on. Y-O-D-U-M-M-Y. Isn't there a B in there?
2: Well, this is rather hurtful. Sky in the chat said that Dave gets his hands stuck in the Pringles can because he's retaining too much sodium.
3: Mm.
2: Not true. I'm certainly not the only one, though. When I finish the can of Pringles, you tip it up and then get all the crumbs in your mouth.
3: That's dangerous, though, because there are like long shards, yeah. And if they go vertical, oh boy.
2: It's a risk worth taking.
3: The roof of your mouth is going to get tore up.
2: All right, Mahoney, everyone has been anxiously waiting for the answer to this question. Who sells more hot dogs in a year? 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
3: Audrey out here defaming Costco. Costco sells over 200 million hot dogs a year. Major League Baseball...
2: You missed it, man.
3: Major League Baseball sells a measly 22 million combined.
2: A tenth.
3: One-tenth. 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
4: I'm not besmirching hot dogs from Costco. I'm besmirching the fact that people are saying they're $1.50 when you're paying to shop somewhere in
3: bulk. 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
4: And then paying them for their products on top of the fact you're paying them for a membership to shop at their place.
3: Why do you hate Costco?
4: I'm just saying it's not a buck 50.
3: No, it's because
4: I said it ain't a buck 50.
3: They are a buck 50. 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
4: You are a smart shopper, Mahoney.
2: Brett, big fan of 7-Eleven Buffalo Chicken Rollers, 2 for $3 plus a big gulp for 99 cents. They're actually really good. And about 30, God, he's doing this too, the Mahoney. And two have 30 grams of protein.
3: Oh, yeah.
2: And only 380 calories. So they're not bad for you either.
3: I mean, that's
4: just not true.
3: Protein to calorie ratio is pretty high on that one. Since people have mentioned the $1.50 hot dog from Costco, I mean, I feel like everybody knows about that. The pizza is also like $2.50 for a slice, which is also a hell of a deal for a damn near quarter slice of pizza. People are forgetting about Del Taco. On Taco Tuesday, you can get 3 tacos for $1.
2: Really?
3: Yes.
2: Do you have to order a drink or something?
3: No,
2: or
3: just three. It's three just Taco Tuesdays. Huh. And I will say, people are sleeping on Del Taco.
2: Julie on Facebook said, made to order deli sandwich at Sprouts. Only $5. Trying to eat healthier. Pretty good deal.
4: Huh.
2: Maybe I just have a trash palate. I still very much like ramen.
4: I was just going to say, how's no one said ramen? You can get like them for 65 cents now. Also inflation, they used to be 10 cents. But yeah, ramen. I don't know. I just feel like $5 meals, you're still hungry after. So you're never really spending just $5.
3: Again,
4: are you just trying to argue with me today?
3: Why are you so combative? Because she's out here defaming Costco.
4: I'm sorry I went after your hot dog. It's not the first time, I'm sure.
3: She called my baby ugly, you know?
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1: Here's your 14 First Alert forecast. Flood watch through Saturday night. Best setup for showers and storms will be during the morning, scattered at times during the afternoon. Flooding is the primary concern, along with brief damaging winds with a few thunderstorms. Highs in the mid to upper 80s. Mostly cloudy with a 70% chance of showers and storms tonight. Lows down to 70. Saturday, not an all-day rain, but we'll have a 60% chance of showers and storms. A little better opportunity during the morning. Scattered at times during the afternoon. Highs at 85. Sunday, partly to mostly sunny. A 50% chance of afternoon thunderstorms. Highs will be in the mid-80s. I'm meteorologist Byron Douglas on 107.5 WABX.
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4: Shohei Imanaga on the hill for the Cubs today. He's 5-7, a 4.28 ERA, minus 108 against the Reds at the Great American Ballpark. Hunter Green for Cincinnati, minus 112, 9.5 under the total. The St. Louis Cardinals send out Kyle Wahey to open up a weekend series at Busch Stadium with the Braves. Cardinals plus 139. Chris Sale for Atlanta, minus 168, 8 under the total. White Sox look to end a three-game losing streak. They're a $1.75 favorite against the A's at Aaron Civale. The A's have dropped 6 straight, 9 over the total. Ryan Blaney, Chase Elliott, Tyler Reddick, all 9-1 with a cup race in Atlanta. 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
17: Audrey was almost murdered yesterday, left dead in cold blood on the side of the road by a pack of 13-year-old children.
18: Yes, oh my gosh. I mean, that really is the story, Dave, is that I was going for a run, and I was already, like, pretty winded. And I got kind of, like, sideswiped by this pack of e-scooter young girls in hoochie shorts.
19: How young are we talking, like?
18: Probably 13.
19: 13? There's nobody on this planet who has less empathy and more vitriol than a 13-year-old girl.
18: I was the meanest version of myself.
19: Middle school kids are the devil.
18: So okay. Mean.
17: So here is the question.
18: So mean.
17: Yeah, that meme went viral, whatever it was, a month or two ago about could 100 men beat up a single gorilla? I'm curious, if you're being honest with yourself and with us, how many 13-year-olds could you successfully beat up?
18: I mean,
19: on e-scooters? They have e-scooters?
17: They can zip around.
19: They're like the cavalry, man. Yeah, they've got the speed on their hands. I don't know if I can take any.
18: I don't think I could take any.
19: How many of them were there on the sidewalk?
18: There were seven.
17: Oh,
19: seven of these
18: girls? Whenever I say a pack, a gaggle of girls, I mean it. And they were going to meet up with other girls. And I was like, what kind of gang is this? Like, there were 13-year-old girls. They were all cute.
17: Yeah.
18: But I knew that they were mean. And I knew that if I were to make eye contact with them, they were going to make fun of me.
17: Yeah.
18: You know? Like, I knew that I stood not a chance, like, physically or emotionally up against these girls.
19: They did not ease the way for the runner because, I mean,
18: no, they didn't.
19: Pedestrians,
18: like, I'm not joking, they
19: had the right away on a sidewalk. Yeah. Walk is on there.
18: Yeah, they really almost ended my life, which honestly I was kind of hoping for because that run was pretty brutal.
17: 3 to 4 is my answer.
19: You're not taking 3 to 4.
17: Yeah, I could take 3
20: no,
17: to 4.
20: I don't think so.
17: Yeah.
20: Not with scooters.
18: Not with scooters.
19: I think on foot, some dad strength coming there, but like with the scooters,
17: all you have to do is overpower one, and then you also have a scooter.
19: You're too fat for that scooter, man. That's a scooter built for a 13-year-old girl.
17: Excuse me?
19: Sorry, bro. These are the truths of being an old man.
17: Wow.
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1: From the WABX newsroom, I'm Amy Adams. The U.S. Attorney's Office of Indiana secured prison sentences for 23 convicted felons, two of whom are from the tri-state. 37 guns and four extended magazines were seized by authorities as part of Operation Take Back America. Cody Schmidt of Mount Vernon was sentenced to 11 years, 5 months in prison with 3 years of supervised release. His charges include robbery and meth dealing. Edward Sharp of Evansville was sentenced to 8 years, 4 months in prison with 3 years of supervised release. He was charged with two counts of meth dealing and one count of forgery. Illinois State Police have arrested a man accused of killing two people in Olney. On Tuesday afternoon, officers found the victims, John Jones Jr. and Deborah Jones, at two separate homes on East Monroe Street. Authorities arrested 25-year-old Dylan Jones at the scene. Troopers say John was struck in the head with a sharp-edged instrument and Deborah was stabbed with a knife. Police were at the crime scene for several hours. Dylan Johns is charged with six counts of first-degree murder. Extension St. Vincent's Cardiovascular Department has reached a landmark milestone. The team has completed its 1,000th successful transcatheter aortic valve replacement procedure. Launched in 2018, the hospital's TAVR program is the fastest growing in the region. It's a minimally invasive procedure for severe aortic stenosis, a condition where narrowed valves restrict blood flow and can cause heart failure. Replacing the diseased valve with a catheter instead of open heart surgery reduces recovery time, pain, and hospital stays. From the WABX Newsroom, I'm Amy Adams.

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2: The most chaotic arrest that you will hear about this week is going to kick off today's Redneck Report. A fellow by the name of Jacob Caldwell fired a flare gun at a deputy's vehicle after the cops stopped to check on him.
3: You ever fired a flare gun?
2: I have not.
4: Dude, you are missing out.
5: This is such a man conversation.
6: You don't want to fire a flare gun? You don't think that would be cool as hell?
5: Nope, not particularly, because I feel like I would be the person who would misfire. And I would end up shooting my foot or the person next to me. So, yeah, I don't know. But I would end up on the news, Mahoney.
2: So the cops were not too impressed that he fired a flare gun at him. And they said, you need to get out of your car. And he refused. And then things got even stranger. He took off his pants. Mm-hmm. So he's just out there in the breeze. And then started throwing money at the deputy.
5: Nice.
2: Cops are like,
5: Thought he was a stripper cop.
2: You're still getting tased. So they tased him twice, and he now faces multiple charges, including aggravated assault on a law enforcement officer. The entire thing captured on body cam. I would play the audio, but it's just, you can't really tell what's going on. Yeah, it's just a hot mess because this guy was, it was a scene.
4: I feel like we need to buy some flare guns.
2: We absolutely.
4: Go out to the middle of the desert.
2: Pantsless.
4: Pantsless.
2: Yeah.
5: I will not be in there.
2: With a lot of money?
5: I'm not watching y'all pantless shoot off.
2: Let us live our dream.
5: No, I'm good.
6: Trash can lids as shields.
2: and we have each other.
6: That's how all show arguments have to be
2: resolved
6: from here on out.
2: Maybe we should keep the pants on.
5: Yeah, please, because it's the summertime. I know your all's butts are so pale.
6: You don't know. So you don't know what I do with my ass in my free time.
5: Well, you're always indoors, Mahoney, so you're all pale, but Dave's butt's so pale.
2: It's so pale.
5: And just tan everywhere
2: else.
5: And sock tan lines.
2: The whitest.
5: Because you never take your shoes off.
2: So this one... So this one, a close second when it comes to chaotic arrests. There was a woman by the name of Kelsey Cole. She got arrested Tuesday after crashing her car, ran into the guardrail on the side of the road, fled the scene, and also was hiding in some nearby mangroves while naked. The officers found her, and then when the police officer tried to assist her and get her out of the mangroves, because she's, nude and had just been in a car accident, she bit the cop.
5: How? Yeah. He's feeling bitey.
2: So after biting the cop, she ran into the water nude, remained there for 45 minutes before being taken into custody and hospitalized for evaluation. Not great. So this one comes to us from Miami. Some creep got arrested for recording coworkers in the bathroom, and we hear about this a lot. Not normally a 55-year-old fire lieutenant, though.
5: Weird.
6: Oh, so he's got a good job, and he's still doing this dumbass stuff.
2: Yeah, and it was one of these hidden cameras that was disguised as a phone charger. It was discovered at the fire station. 600 video clips of 18 different employees in private moments.
5: Just so weird. There's just nothing about a bathroom that is enticing. You've got a very weird, weird brain. I'm sorry. Bring back public shaming. You are weird if you get off on other people using the bathroom. For shame on you, your whole family. Dishonor.
6: He's a lieutenant.
2: Yeah.
6: A firefighter.
2: Uh-huh.
6: 55. So you've been doing this a long time. And you're going to literally flush all of that down the toilet for watching people flush stuff down the toilet, you freak.
0: Dave and Mahoney. 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
8: Here's your 14 First Alert forecast. Flood watch through Saturday night. Best setup for showers and storms will be during the morning, scattered at times during the afternoon. Flooding is the primary concern, along with brief damaging winds with a few thunderstorms. Highs in the mid to upper 80s. Mostly cloudy with a 70% chance of showers and storms tonight. Lows down to 70. Saturday, not an all-day rain, but we'll have a 60% chance of showers and storms. A little better opportunity during the morning. Scattered at times during the afternoon. Highs at 85. Sunday, partly to mostly sunny. A 50% chance of afternoon thunderstorms. Highs will be in the mid-80s. I'm meteorologist Byron Douglas on 107.5 WABX.
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2: The hardest job that you ever had. Jim is on the line. But, Jim, let me tell you this story first of this one particular woman out of Columbia, South Carolina, that has gone viral. And it's because she was being filmed while working at her job. And she didn't even know that she was being filmed because she was so busy doing stuff. But it got posted online by a customer that had come into the Burger King that she was working at. And the reason why everyone was like, why? Okay, this is interesting. That
3: why is Burger King filming?
2: Well, so there's a customer that had gone into a Burger King and they noticed this woman seemingly was doing it all because she was literally doing it all. She was the only person working at this Burger King. So she was single-handedly managing the grill, the drive-thru, cleaning, doing food prep, and she was working there for 12-plus hours at a time. She's a 25-year-old single mom of three working at this Burger King. And again, she didn't even know that she was being filmed because there was customers that were coming in, and they're like, is she the only one here? And turns out, she was.
3: Is she the manager?
2: So I don't know if she's the manager or not. I don't think so. And I guess this Burger King is in a lot of trouble now.
3: Yeah.
2: Because that violates their policy, and there's obviously huge staffing issues and everything else. She's doing it by herself multiple times.
3: Wow.
2: And people were furious about it because they're like, what do you mean you're making this poor 25-year-old
3: for
2: single
3: pennies.
2: Mom of
3: for
2: three
3: pennies.
2: For nothing?
3: Yeah.
2: Right? But, yeah, pretty...
4: Did they start a GoFundMe for her, at least?
2: They've started a GoFundMe. Last check, it raised almost $10,000, so that's something.
3: Good for her.
4: Nice.
2: Jim, crappiest job you ever had, what was it?
5: Dishwasher, pot washer at First Cafeteria. Just back-bending, washing pots. And they got a lot of pots there.
2: Dude, I tell you, as somebody that spent a lot of time, my very first job ever was a dishwasher at a place called Sawmill Inn in Brainerd, Minnesota. And then I went on to wash dishes a couple other places. You don't really understand that the only way to get through the dishes, if you've never washed dishes before, is by having the water scalding hot, and it burns your hands so bad. Mm-hmm. Not just when you're rinsing all the stuff down.
5: Those pots.
2: Yes. And
5: you
2: then
5: get those pots clean.
2: And then
5: you got to go back on the line.
2: When you pull them out of the dishwasher as well, because you have to rinse them down and try to scrape all the crap off, put them in the dishwasher, and then they're
5: get it all off.
2: Like 1,000 degrees coming out of that dishwasher.
4: Which makes me never want to wash another. I wash dishes briefly and made me never want to wash another dish for the rest of my life.
2: See, I feel like it conditioned me. Like when I do dishes at the house or something, I'm like, oh, it's only a sink full of dishes. That's so much better than when I was working at like the summer camp.
4: See, I want cardboard or the paper plates, man. That's just what if I didn't have a wife and a child, I would just live off of paper plates and plastic forks.
3: Oof, man. Probably my worst job that I ever had, and I hope that my friend is not listening, but I helped nanny her baby. At 3 months old.
4: You nannied a 3 month old?
3: 3 months
2: how old
3: to
2: you
3: 6 months. I was 22.
2: So you didn't know what you're doing.
3: Well, not only did I didn't know what I was doing, but this child, love her heart, she was 3 months old and was only taking a bottle, like breastfed. So like she would not take a bottle for me. So she would scream, cry for 6 hours straight.
2: How much were you getting paid? Do you remember?
3: I don't remember, but it certainly wasn't not enough because like that really, I think, was the height of my drinking career. That was a lot. That was a lot.
2: Yeah.
3: And, I mean, this child, love her heart. I mean, like she eventually we got her on foods pretty early. Like she like took to foods pretty quickly. But I mean, by 3 months in of constant crying because I could not feed this poor baby.
2: Yeah.
3: But she ended up like crying so much for her as well, her mother, that they tried to do the crying it out method.
2: Oh, cool.
3: At night because they just couldn't sleep because she just was constantly crying. Bit the tip of her tongue off.
4: Oh my God.
3: On her crib.
2: Worst job that you ever had. Did you ever make a kid bite their own tongue off? Audrey's fault.
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1: That's Y-O-D... What? Hold on. Y-O-D-U-M-M-Y. Isn't there a B in there?
2: Worst or hardest job that you ever had? Chris joining us today. Chris, worst job you ever had? What was it?
3: So, I don't know what category you guys are considering worst, but the toughest job I ever had was emotionally draining. When I was like 16, 17, 18, 19 years old, I worked at a retirement home out in Peoria.
4: Oh.
3: And I got so attached to these individuals because their kids would just drop them off the door with a suitcase and leave them.
4: Wow.
3: And I go, okay, it's your responsibility. And I used to, you know, help them take showers and bathe and walk and exercise and feed them and pills and all that stuff. But when I went to my seventh funeral for this guy named Hank that I absolutely wanted to adopt, I couldn't mentally handle it anymore.
2: Dude, so, at 16 to 19 years old, you having to deal with like end of life stuff, that is heavy.
4: Well, you're still developing as a human yourself.
2: Right.
4: So now I'm curious. So this happened whenever you were a teen, right? Like this was a job that was emotionally draining. What do you do now?
3: Well, I got out of the military and now I'm a truck driver. So
2: little bit easier to deal with. Like you
4: still
2: are well
4: taxing,
2: but
4: though,
2: you are well conditioned to deal with traffic as opposed to that. Yeah. Hardest job you ever had? Trish on the line. Trish, what's up?
5: Hey, gentlemen. How we doing?
2: Doing good, thank you.
5: Good. How's Audrey?
4: Hello.
5: Good to hear your voice again.
4: Yeah, for sure. So what was the hardest job that you've ever had?
5: The grossest job I've ever had.
4: Ooh, even better.
5: Was working in the adult bookstore.
2: Oh.
4: Oh, my jaw is

0: on the floor.
1: How long did you work at an adult bookstore for, and did you work the late night shift?
2: I worked all shifts.
0: Well, thanks so much for the call, Trish. My goodness gracious, girlfriend.
3: Yeah, I appreciate you. All right, Sid, what's up?
4: Okay, so I was an electrician in the Navy, and part of the electrician's responsibility on a ship is change out the aircraft warning light at the very top of the mast on top of the ship.
3: Okay, that's
4: I had to climb all the way up there, take the cover off the light, and there's like 15 little light bulbs inside this. So I had to change out all 15 of those little lights and put the cover back on. And fortunately, we weren't out at the ocean. We're in port, but the ship was still swaying back and forth, and I'm like 150 feet above the water. Yeah, pretty scary.
0: Oh, my gosh.
3: Yeah, when you're defying death, and
1: like,
3: you're
1: well,
3: like,
1: just climbing 150 feet in general.
0: This is how exhausting. I know that I am weak.
1: I climb a 10-foot ladder and I want to die.
0: I just want to sit in a comfortable studio and yap for a living. You know what I mean? Like, what do you mean you were climbing 150 feet in the air? You're a strong man.
3: And you had to carry 15 different light bulbs with you.
0: You don't even have that many hands.
3: That's too many bulbs.
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2: Here's your 14 First Alert forecast. Flood watch through Saturday night. Best setup for showers and storms will be during the morning, scattered at times during the afternoon. Flooding is the primary concern, along with brief damaging winds with a few thunderstorms. Highs in the mid to upper 80s. Mostly cloudy with a 70% chance of showers and storms tonight. Lows down to 70. Saturday, not an all-day rain, but we'll have a 60% chance of showers and storms. A little better opportunity during the morning. Scattered at times during the afternoon. Highs at 85. Sunday, partly to mostly sunny. A 50% chance of afternoon thunderstorms. Highs will be in the mid-80s. I'm meteorologist Byron Douglas on 107.5 WABX.
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25: Talking about the hardest jobs that we ever had, I've got two, and I don't really know which one is worse, because one was like physically very taxing and the other one was emotionally very taxing. So the one that was emotionally taxing, interestingly enough, was when I was just mowing grass. So I mowed grass in the summer months, and I was, I think, 16, 17 years old at the time. It's where I actually really fell in love with morning radio, because I would listen to John Boy and Billy while I was out there cutting grass, but it was at a retirement home. And at this retirement home, we would have to take the weed whacker and go in and clean up like the interior courtyards that they had as well. And we had a very strict directive to not allow anyone to escape.
26: Yeah, what? That's very important, Dave.
25: And they put it on me, the 16-year-old with a weed whacker, to not let anyone out.
27: Oh, that's scary.
25: And that wouldn't have been that big of a deal if there wasn't constantly people coming up to me pleading to get out. They're like, please let me out. And I'm like, I don't know what to say.
27: Am I allowed to make a joke here?
25: Sure.
27: Okay, so, because I feel like this feels really insensitive. I mean, how did you hear them if you were doing lawn work?
25: So they would approach me and ask me to break them out,
27: so
25: which
27: you
25: was
27: just
25: nuts.
27: Take the weed whacker and be like, back.
26: No. See, you should have made some money smuggling stuff in.
25: Oh, you're right. I wasn't, you know, 16 years old.
26: You got to hustle, man. Yeah. Like, what kind of
27: contraband are you bringing retire home people?
26: So,
25: full of applesauce.
26: My grandfather lives in an assisted living facility. You know, he's 90 years old, but, you know.
27: But he's a pimp. He's seen a lot of ladies.
26: He's got quite a few girlfriends. But
25: because guys don't last, you know.
27: He's getting a butt full of contraband of blue chew. Huh?
26: He wants cigarettes, though. I mean, my grandfather, it's crazy. He's 90 years old. Actually, just turned 91. And still smokes.
25: Well, there's no point in stopping
26: now. I'm not going to lecture him or say, you do you. You're 91. If you wanted, like, cocaine, get cocaine.
25: Get it. Yeah. You're 91. You've had a great ride already.
26: I feel like if I'm still kicking, somehow, if I'm still alive at 91, I am 100% doing all sorts of hard
27: I'm
26: drugs.
27: I'm trying
26: for
27: stuff.
26: Sure.
27: I might be gay for a day. I mean, there's nothing else to do.
26: Right.
27: Who knows what's going on in the nursing homes?
25: So the other one was when I worked at a summer camp. And in hindsight, it was definitely violating, I'm sure, all kinds of child labor laws. Because we were like volunteer on the maintenance crew for the entire summer.
26: Mm-hmm.
25: And they had me one day that I still very distinctly remember the smell.
27: Oh.
25: Go beneath the kitchen where they had this massive grease trap.
26: Oh, no.
25: And I had to clean it out by hand.
27: Oh.
25: And I'm just talking like your whole arm submerged.
27: Ew.
25: And it's just this black goo and you're just scooping it out.
26: There's no smell worse than open sewage. It's like open sewage and a old ass grease trap.
25: Just absolutely awful. All right, Chris, yours.
1: So mine actually wasn't the worst job ever. It was the worst day of the job. I used to do telemarketing selling credit protection for Providian credit cards to people in Manhattan. And I had to work on 9/11.
26: Oh my God.
1: People are calling in to activate their credit cards and like, how was your day? How do you think my day's going? And I'm like, I'm so sorry to hear that, but we'd like to sell you on credit protection right now.
25: You like a 27% interest rate.
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1: From the WABX newsroom, I'm Amy Adams. The U.S. Attorney's Office of Indiana secured prison sentences for 23 convicted felons, two of whom are from the tri-state. 37 guns and four extended magazines were seized by authorities as part of Operation Take Back America. Cody Schmidt of Mount Vernon was sentenced to 11 years, 5 months in prison with 3 years of supervised release. His charges include robbery and meth dealing. Edward Sharp of Evansville was sentenced to 8 years, 4 months in prison with 3 years of supervised release. He was charged with two counts of meth dealing and one count of forgery. Illinois State Police have arrested a man accused of killing two people in Olney. On Tuesday afternoon, officers found the victims, John Jones Jr. and Deborah Jones, at two separate homes on East Monroe Street. Authorities arrested 25-year-old Dylan Jones at the scene. Troopers say John was struck in the head with a sharp-edged instrument and Deborah was stabbed with a knife. Police were at the crime scene for several hours. Dylan Johns is charged with six counts of first-degree murder. Extension St. Vincent's Cardiovascular Department has reached a landmark milestone. The team has completed its 1,000th successful transcatheter aortic valve replacement procedure. Launched in 2018, the hospital's TAVR program is the fastest growing in the region. It's a minimally invasive procedure for severe aortic stenosis, a condition where narrowed valves restrict blood flow and can cause heart failure. Replacing the diseased valve with a catheter instead of open heart surgery reduces recovery time, pain, and hospital stays. From the WABX Newsroom, I'm Amy Adams.

0: and Mahoney present Are You Smarter Than a Community College Dropout?
1: Probably not.
2: Jeff is joining us today for Are You Smarter Than a Community College Dropout. Jeff, how far did you get in school?
3: Jeff. Dave, is there anybody else on the line?
2: Yeah, we got Cindy. Cindy.
3: Yeah.
2: How about you? How far did you get in school? Hi.
4: I'm a PhD, man.
2: You got a PhD, man. All right, good. So Mahoney is going to leave.
4: No, I'm just kidding. I went to NAU. I'm just kidding, man.
2: All right, Cindy. You guys are going to be asked the
4: basically
2: same.
4: Basically, community college dropout.
2: you're going to be asked the same questions today. You do have one pass. You can use that whenever you want, and that is going to count as a correct answer. So choose wisely. Here we go with question number one. What city is known as the City of Brotherly Love?
4: Philadelphia.
2: Question number two, the closest to the correct answer is going to get the point here. How many ounces are in a gallon? She's doing some live math.
3: You can talk it out.
4: With some weed selling math. Okay.
3: That's not right.
4: All right. I know. Okay.
2: 5 seconds.
4: 42.
2: All right. Question number three. What is the name of the condition characterized by loss of bone density?
4: Osteoporosis, man.
2: All right, man. Question number four is a multiple choice. What was the first university in the United States? Was it A, Yale, B, Harvard, or C, Walla Walla University?
4: Yale.
2: All right. Question number five. You still have your pass intact. Which Mexican beverage is made with a plant milk, usually rice, and sweetened with sugar, vanilla, and cinnamon?
4: I'm going to use my pass on that one, bud.
2: All right. Good use of your pass. Final question. True or false? Australia is both a country and a continent.
4: True.
2: Okay, Mahoney is going to re-enter the room. We will see how he does, and I will say this much. Cindy, you did pretty well, actually,
3: fairly
2: all
3: well.
2: Things considered.
4: Fairly well.
2: All right, Cindy, you're okay. Awesome. All right, we're going to leave you live on the line here as Mahoney answers the same questions, and I'll give you the correct answers as we go. Mahoney, what city is known as the City of Brotherly Love?
5: Philadelphia.
2: Both of you said Philly. Both of you are correct. Question number two, closest is going to get the point on this one. How many ounces are in a gallon?
5: My guess is 52.
2: Cindy guessed 42. Both of you are way off, but Mahoney, you are closer. It is 128.
5: Really?
2: 128 ounces in a gallon.
3: Wow, that's not what I thought at all.
2: Question number three, what is the name of the condition characterized by loss of bone density?
5: Osteoporosis?
2: Yeah, both of you said osteoporosis, both of you correct.
3: What in the world?
2: Question number four, multiple choice. What was the first university in the United States? Yale, Harvard, or Walla Walla University?
5: Yale?
2: Both you said Yale, both you incorrect. It is Harvard. It is
5: really?
2: Harvard, yeah.
5: Oh, I thought that was like Yale's thing over Harvard, but I guess not.
2: Question number five, which Mexican beverage is made with plant milk, usually rice, and sweetened with sugar, vanilla, and cinnamon?
5: Horchata. I love me some horchata.
3: They've got a new horchata drink at Starbucks. It is so good!
2: Both of you getting the point on that one. All right, here we go. Final question. Your pass is still intact, Mahoney, but I don't think you'll need it. True or false? Australia is both a country and a continent.
5: True.
2: True is the correct answer. Both of you said true.
3: Oh, Cindy. Sorry, girl.
2: And Mahoney edged you out because he got the point on the ounces in a gallon. He beat you by 10. Mahoney, here's your music.
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1: Here's your 14 First Alert forecast. Flood watch through Saturday night. That's set up for showers and storms will be during the morning, scattered at times during the afternoon. Flooding's the primary concern, along with brief damaging winds with a few thunderstorms. Highs in the mid to upper 80s. Mostly cloudy with a 70% chance of showers and storms tonight. Lows down to 70. Saturday, not an all-day rain, but we'll have a 60% chance of showers and storms. A little better opportunity during the morning. Scattered at times during the afternoon. Highs at 85. Sunday, partly to mostly sunny. A 50% chance of afternoon thunderstorms. Highs will be in the mid-80s. I'm meteorologist Byron Douglas on 107.5 WABX.
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1: Was there ever a time in your life, and we'll exclude us drinking beer on Friday because that's a thing for us. That doesn't count. Where you were regularly using drugs or alcohol while on the job?
2: Yes.
1: Okay.
2: I was a bartender, though, so does that really count?
1: I feel like that's pretty low bar to clear if you're a bartender. Like most bartenders that I know, you'll have some drinks.
2: You're drinking.
1: You're drinking.
2: Yeah.
1: Yeah.
3: For me, no. I mean, like, I could never, like, for me, I'm not a productive weed smoker at all. Like, I am a, like, I'm a snacking and napping type of weed consumer. And so, like, I could never, like, I have plenty of friends who are high-functioning people who smoke weed every day at work, and I just, that's just not for
2: me. Couldn't be him.
1: No. So they found that about 10% of U.S. workers in their 30s use alcohol, marijuana, or even hard drugs like cocaine while on the job.
2: So let's go backwards in time about 4 years ago.
1: Okay.
2: Do you remember whenever Mahoney would wake up in the morning and drink bourbon?
1: Oh, that was COVID times.
2: That's
1: though.
2: What I said.
1: And then we would all imbibe
2: during the show, too. I mean, listen, times happen. We were also, I was not in my 30s yet. Was I in my 30s yet?
1: You're knocking on the door.
2: Yeah. I was knocking on the door. I was basically 30. But I mean, I feel like there's time and place and there's things that happen in life, stressful situations. I'm not knocking this 10%.
3: But that was at home. You know, that wasn't like
2: there's
3: on
2: no
3: the way, to work.
2: Way these people are. Well, yeah, so we were in COVID times. Everyone was at home.
1: This is the job sectors where it's most prevalent. So food service, obviously.
2: Yes.
1: I, you know, worked with plenty of people that were clearly either high or drunk or on something else while they were waiting tables. But then there's also like kind of safety sensitive jobs like construction and transportation.
2: Stressful, dude.
1: Yeah.
2: I mean, that's a stressful job. Don't do that. That is not good.
1: How many stories have we heard about like pilots for like major airlines showing up?
3: Well, I was friends with quite a few pilots. And every pilot that I was good friends with, they were heavy drinkers. Never flew drunk, but they would go out like nights. We would go out and party. We would go hard.
1: Well, and we all know that feeling. Like, you go out so hard that when you wake up in the morning, you are still drunk.
2: Yeah.
1: And like flying a plane. Not great.
2: The people who I know that party the most, teachers, nurses, doctors, pilots.
1: Yeah. Like, if you have
2: stressful jobs.
1: Like, if you ever go to a convention where it's like a bunch of surgeons, they're maniacs. You're like, what do you mean?
3: Oh, and they're rich too, so.
1: Yes. There's no consequences for anything.
2: Lawyers,
1: that they do.
2: Too. Lawyers.
1: Yeah. Mm-hmm. But just know that if you're headed to work today, very, very drunk, it's fine.

0: You know the songs, but do you know them when they sound this bad? It's Cover Your Ears.
1: Okay, that's enough. Stop.
0: On Dave and Mahoney.
2: Stacey is joining us today for Cover Your Ears. Stacey, 30 seconds on the clock for each one of these tunes. They are some of the biggest rock songs ever released. You're trying to figure out what they are. The first one has got 1,700 views. Got some lifelines if necessary. Are you ready for your first one?
3: I am, yep.
2: Good luck. Here we go.
4: I fall in love. I fall in love.

0: by every metric, he's not very good, but he had a lot of heart, which I appreciate. Stacey, do you know it?
1: Is it Queen?
0: It is Queen. Mm-hmm. Do you know the song?
1: I can't even get there. No.
0: All right, we'll give you a half point on that one. That was Break Free is what you're looking
2: were
0: for.
2: Those the weird, were those the actual words to that song?
3: I think those were just sounds.
0: He's trying, yeah.
2: I thought it was, I want to break free, not yeah. I fall in love. I don't know. Maybe I've never listened to that part of the song before.
0: This next one is an acoustic guitar cover. It's got 4,800 views. Let's see if you can get this one.

0: quite talented.
1: Damn good, man.
0: All right, Stacey, do you know that one?
2: Don't Feel the Reaper. Or Don't Fear the Reaper, sorry. I'm not sure who sings it, though.
0: All right, we'll give you another half points. It is Blue Oyster Cult is what you were looking for there. But you still got some lifelines. So you got a full point, but we have to get the next two. So feel free to use those lifelines. The next one here has got 3,900 views. Let's see if you can get this one.

0: And that's 30 seconds right there. Stacy, do you know that one?
1: So it's either War Pigs or Iron Man by Ozzy Osbourne.
0: Go ahead and use a lifeline because it doesn't hurt to use a lifeline here. Mahoney?
2: Perfect. I mean, you're real close. That is Iron Man, and that is Ozzy in Black Sabbath.
0: There you go.
1: Okay,
0: so we are down to our final one, and you've got to get a full point on it, but you don't have any lifelines because you can't win on a lifeline. So let's see if you can get this one.
3: She is struggling, and you're taking away her lifeline?
0: Well, you can't win on a lifeline.
3: Okay, sorry, girlfriend.
0: We're trying. Here we go.

0: I've never thought about getting it on to that artist before, but...
1: Or is that
0: it's from an artist called Wonderific. Okay, Stacy, for the win.
2: That's tough. That's a tough one, Dave.
3: Okay, yeah. So Nothing Else Matters from Metallica.
0: Wow! Yes!
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9: I love beer, and I love when beer touches my mouth. I love the look of it. I love the smell of it. It's kind of what got me into radio, if I were being completely honest. And so I love that we are able to celebrate beer every single week here on the show. And this week's beer is near and dear to my heart. I couldn't think of anything else to rhyme. It's from Firestone Walker. It's a brand new one over the last couple of years. This is called Hopnosis IPA. It's a 6.7% alcohol by volume beverage. And what I did not know, but Audrey pointed to me as we started to drink this before the segment started, this is not a normal IPA. So It's not a big West Coast style, hit you in the face with a bunch of pine and hops. This is a cold IPA. And
10: which is a little misleading because it's called Hopnosis.
9: So, it is.
10: Yeah, I mean, you'd think that this would be a really hoppy IPA, but Audrey, your first comment was quite the opposite.
11: I made everybody take a sip early because I was like, wait, hold on. Do we have the description of this beer correct? Because like Mahoney said, I was partaking. I was imbibing a little early. Mm-hmm. And it's a cold IPA, which means what, Mahoney?
9: It is made with a lager yeast, not a ale yeast. So it has more attributes like lagers out there instead of your traditional IPAs. But they call this a cold IPA, new style over the last like 5-6 years. So I'm interested. I'm
11: almost done with my beer, man. You better get to game.
9: All right.
10: Cool looking can. I mean, it kind of looks like a dollar bill with gold mixed into it. I mean, overall, Firestone and their artwork, very classic. But yeah,
9: it feels very Illuminati-ish.
10: It does,
9: The classic stylings from Firestone Walker. Their cans always look good. Taking a big whiff, moving on to smell. It smells like a lager too. There's not a big hop nose on this at all. And let's do what we love the most, which is taste this beer. Once again, the Firestone Walker Hopnosis IPA. Cheers.
10: Cheers. Boy, that drink's easy. Audrey's done. That is a fine beer.
11: I'm gonna let you know right now, that's a 10 out of 10 for me. I am blown away by that. Firestone usually knocks out of the park for me, especially whenever it comes to their winter beers. Firestone is probably one of our better rated breweries that we've had on this show. I do not like IPAs. I love this. Is a good gateway IPA. It's easy. It's drinkable. I could have multiple of these and not feel bloated. This is a good bathing suit beer. 10 out of 10.
9: Wow. That it may be the highest rating we've ever gotten from you. Which
11: I haven't finished a beer in a really long time. I'm like literally my glass is gone.
10: I mean, you just generally don't really drink a whole lot of beer.
11: Not anymore.
10: Just plowed right through it.
11: That was
10: good for you.
11: Yeah, that was great.
9: Dave, you're a big IPA guy. You love the big hoppy, big West Coast style IPAs. What do you think of this one?
10: So normally when a beer is not like an IPA or some like specialty, like a Mother Earth, something like that, it's kind of bland to me, which is why I don't really drink a whole lot of beer if it's just like a regular schmegular lager. This has got enough of a flavor profile where it doesn't feel boring to me. Mm-hmm. And I dig it. I could stand actually, I would appreciate some more hops if they were in there. But without them, it still feels like an interesting beer, which is why I like
12: it. So let me ask you guys this, because I don't know if it's just my face sweating and my beard I'm tasting. So it's hard to discern. I swear I did shower this morning. Is there a little bit of salt near the end or anywhere near there? Are you getting any?
10: No, like you're a light you're a sweaty pinch? Man.
12: Is that, am I just tasting my own sweat?
11: No, I don't know if it's salty, but Dave and I were kind of doing this little... It's drier. It's almost like Chardonnay-y. There's something really dry on the back end, which without us getting too heady, no pun intended here. But I mean, like it is a drier hop personally for me, which I also, Chardonnay is my favorite wine. So that's probably also why I'm enjoying it.
10: It makes you want to go back and drink more.
12: That's what I'm feeling. Maybe that's, I'm confusing for saltiness, but it's an interesting finish there.
11: I will say this is very, very light.
12: Producer Chris, yes or no?
13: Yes. I mean, you know, I'm not a big IPA fan. I can't remember what the other IPA we had in the last year that I said I would drink. This is number one to me now.
11: The only complaint
13: I have is there's just a little bit of an aftertaste I'm not a fan of. But going in is so smooth. It's so smooth.
12: It's a well-priced beer. So I got this one actually in a multi-pack. So I think I paid $14.99 for like a 12-pack of like three different beers that were offered by Firestone.
10: Just over $1 a beer. Yeah, that's good.
12: Reasonably priced. The thing that actually surprised me the most about this, you get that the hops are there at the very beginning and then quickly dissipate through at the end throughout the beer.
10: It does end dry. The dryness in the aftertaste, like, but the hops can linger a bit.
11: I don't hate it either.
12: It's a good flavor. I like it a lot, but there's no, for 6.7% alcohol by volume, almost a 7%er.
11: No alcohol taste.
12: It is incredibly smooth on that, but it does have a, it's smooth with not a big alcohol bite, but it still has a nice Christmas to it. Crisp.
11: But also Christmas, which is fine.
12: And could be a little Christmassy too. Overall, I'm a fan of this beer. Cold IPAs in general, pretty good. This is a, I mean, no shock to anybody. Firestone Walker doing another great job on a beer. So can I get a drum roll, please, Dave?
10: Here you go.
12: Oh, Mahoney's Beer Scale Supremacy. I get the Firestone Walker Hopnosis IPA. 4.1 out of 5.
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Good morning. It is Temple on the Friday Rock Workforce. The weekend is finally here. Vandenberg County Fair is going to be coming up in just a few weeks. We've got tickets for you to win. Details are on the way. We've got classic rock on the way from Van Halen. Right now, it's Pearl Jam.

wait. It's 107.5 WABX, Evansville's Classic Rock. Temple on the Rock Workforce with you coming up next week. All next week, we're going to have your tickets for the Vanderburgh County Fair. It's going to be coming up July 20th through the 26th at the Vanderburgh 4-H grounds. Not only are you going to win tickets, you're going to win four tickets. That's right, a four-pack of gate admissions. Flim is going to have those tickets every afternoon next week, and I will have those tickets. We'll play Herta in a Rock song just after one each day next week. On the way, got another long block of rock coming up, some U.

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Dave and Mahoney in the morning. Evansville's classic rock all day. Partly to mostly cloudy skies for us today. 50% chance of thunderstorms, high going up to 88. Tonight, showers likely. Overnight low 71. Chance of thunderstorms on Saturday with a high 86. Inside a long block of rock now with BTO.

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Coming up on the timeline today at noon, we're headed back to 1989. It is brought to you by Space Monkey Records. Join me for lunch. We'll go back in time. Right now, Classic Rock with Hendrix.

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Time right there, the Rolling Stones with Miss You, 107.5 WAVX. Temple on the Rock Workforce with you on the way. We got classic rock coming up. We're going to get the Let Out, some Boston. Right now, it's the Doors.

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Evansville's classic rock is on 107.5 WABX.

0: The Let Outs on the Rock Workforce with Ramble On, 107.5 WABX, Evansville's Classic Rock. It's Temple on the Rock Workforce with you. Flynn will be in this afternoon to drive you home on this Friday. Going to kick off the afternoon at 3 o'clock with that triple play, 3 at 3 from Skid Row today. That is brought to you by Liberty Federal Credit Union. Don't miss that triple play today at 3. On the way, another long block of rock. Got the Steve Miller Band coming up. Some Southern classic rock on the way from Skynyrd, and War is next.
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Dave and Mahoney in the morning. Evansville's classic rock all day. Partly to mostly cloudy skies for today. Could have some thunderstorms scattered throughout the afternoon. High 88. Tonight, showers expected. Overnight low 71. Tomorrow, chance of thunderstorms 50%. High going up to 86. 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
13: Welcome into the Timeline, brought to you by Space Monkey Records. Today we're going back to 1989. On July 9th, 1989, all four original members of the Monkees reunited in L.A. for a concert performance at Universal Amphitheater. The following day, the quartet attended an induction ceremony at the Hollywood Walk of Fame, where they received their star. At the 31st Annual Grammy Awards in 1989, George Michael's Faith secured album of the year, while Bobby McFerrin swept key categories with Don't Worry, Be Happy. And in 1989, the Moscow Music Peace Festival was held in the Soviet Union. The event was put together by Doc McGee and the Make-A-Wish Foundation, with headlining acts including Bon Jovi, Ozzy, Motley Crue, Skid Row, Cinderella, and the Scorpions. And we're kicking off the timeline today from 1989 with a song that tells the singer's viewpoint about his greedy sister being lucky enough to marry a yuppie, then got divorced and took him for all he was worth, and now a swinger dating another singer while her ex-husband is unable to find a new partner. The singing brother of the sister cannot decide which is worse, but is sure what happened to his ex-brother-in-law won't happen to him, because the singer has "You to Save Me" and that "In a World Gone Mad, You're So Bad." It's Tom Petty from 1989 on the Timeline.
12: One, two, three, four.

0: hold situation. Singer Vince Neil and Nikki Sixx have openly shared that the song playfully addresses the situation of a man being left by a woman for another woman. The band revealed that they kept the true meaning a secret from their record label Elektra until after it was approved as a radio single. The song reached number 34 on the rock charts and number 78 on the Billboard Hot 100. It's 107.5 WABX, Temple on the Timeline today from 1989. This song was inspired by a real-life experience where Aerosmith lead singer Steven Tyler was riding an elevator with a group of women, one of whom flashed the passengers as she opened her robe. This song soared to number one on the rock chart and number five on the Billboard Hot 100. From 1989, it's Aerosmith with Love in an Elevator.
1: Second floor, hardware, children's wear, ladies' lingerie. Oh, good morning, Mr. Tyler. Going down.

0: with the Ballad of Jane, of course, about Jane Mansfield. Now, while bass player Kelly Nichols originally had Mansfield in mind, lead vocalist Phil Lewis has noted that he co-wrote the lyrics while thinking more broadly about the tragic nature of unsuccessful actresses fading away into Hollywood waitressing jobs. Guitarist Tracy Guns has also frequently debunked the idea that it was strictly a literal biography of Jane Mansfield. That is LA Guns putting the wraps on the Friday Timeline from 1989. Timeline is brought to you by Space Monkey Records. Get in there this weekend. Thumb through some vinyl. They have the best selection of vinyl in the tri-state, old and new. 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On the way, another long block of rock coming up. REO Speedwagon, Brian Adams, and Three Doors Down.
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partly to mostly cloudy skies for today. Thunderstorms possible, high of 88. Tonight, clouds, showers likely, overnight low 71. Inside a long block of rock now with Brian Adams.

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Evansville's Classic Rock 107.5 WABX. Temple on the Rock Workforce with you. We've got your tickets to the Vanderburgh County Fair. It's that time of year once again. All the details are on the way. We got Classic Rock coming up from Alice Cooper, Bon Jovi, some STP. Right now it's AC/DC.

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0: is out. Indeed, it is. Classic rock there from Alice Cooper. So 107.5 WABX, school is out. Summer is here, which means it is time for the Vandenberg County Fair. It's coming up in just a few weeks. July 20th, running through the 26th at the Vandenberg 4-H grounds. All this coming week, we're going to have four packs of tickets for you to win. Flim will have them in the afternoons. I'm going to have them playing Heard It in a Rock Song just after one each day. So make sure you're listening all next week to score those Vandenberg County Fair tickets. Another long block of rock on the way. Derek and the Dominoes coming up. Got some Ozzy and Collective Soul.
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5: Chelsea and Benag on the mound today for the Chicago Cubs, 5-7, a 4.28 ERA, minus 108 against the Reds of the Great American Ballpark. Cincinnati minus 112, 9.5 under the total. Cubs are another 20 favorite to win the weekend series. St. Louis Cardinals and the Atlanta Braves open up a series today at Busch Stadium. Chris Sale for Atlanta, minus 168. Kyle Leahy for the Cardinals, plus 139, 8 under the total. Sean Burke on the hill for the White Sox today. $1.75 favorite as the White Sox look to end a three-game losing streak. They're taking on the A's, who have dropped six straight, 9 over the total. Mike Sennett on Evansville's Classic Rock, 107.5 WABX.
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Always let the birds play. Derek and the Dominoes with Layla, 107.5 WABX. It is Temple inside a long block of rock. We've got partly to mostly cloudy skies this afternoon. Thunderstorms rolling through, a 50% chance, high going up to 88. Tonight, rain is likely. Overnight low 71. Tomorrow, more of the same, high around 86. Inside a long block of rock now. Getting out that dirty laundry. It's Don Henley.

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0: Boys, 107.5 WABX. Well, it is almost time for back to school, and we are involved with the Salvation Army for Stuff the Bus. I've got an interview coming up with Adam Brothers of the Salvation Army of Evansville. We need your help in stuffing the bus. All the details are on the way right now. 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

0: 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Back to school is right around the corner, and we need your help today and tomorrow at our local Walmart. We're going to hop on the phone real quick with Adam Brothers. He is with the Salvation Army. Hello.
1: Hello, this is Adam.
0: Hi, Adam. This is Temple from WABX. How are you?
1: Doing well, doing well. Thank you for calling, Temple.
0: No problem. Now, you are the Director of Development for the Salvation Army of Evansville, and believe it or not, it is almost back to school time.
1: It is. It is almost back to school time. Summer's coming to an end, unfortunately.
0: It seems like it just goes by so quick these days. We're getting ready for Stuff the Bus. Tell us what we got going on.
1: Yeah, so we are at all four local Super Walmarts today and tomorrow. So that's Boonville, Newburgh, East Side, and West Side. We are collecting back-to-school supplies. We have a list of items that we could use, but we'll take any type of back-to-school supplies. And what we are going to do is we're going to collect as many items as possible. And then on July 25th,

0: actually, at the Salvation Army in Evansville, we are going to do a back-to-school giveaway. So our goal is to give away 300 to 350 or so backpacks completely full of school supplies to kids in our community.
1: And it's all the good stuff, too. We're looking for calculators, glue, notebooks, tissues, colored pencils, and, of course, backpacks, right?
0: And, of course, backpacks. Yeah, absolutely. You know, I have four kids of my own, so I know what it's like to get those school supply lists and see everything on there. But there are people panicking. Yeah, and there are people definitely struggling in our area, and so we want to make back to school as easy as possible for them. That way they can just focus on getting back to school and their education and give them the supplies that they need to succeed.
1: And everything is local right here in the tri-state.
0: Everything is local right here in the tri-state. So everything will be collected at these Walmarts, and we'll give them out at the July 25th at the Salvation Army Corps in Evansville, and we'll give them until we're out of supplies.
1: All right. Sounds good, Adam. Thanks for talking with us today.
0: Thank you very much. We greatly appreciate you.
1: And once again, that's going on today and tomorrow at all of the Walmart locations. That's Westside, Eastside, Newburgh, and Boonville. And I think Flem is actually going to be at one of those Walmarts later on this afternoon. On the way, got another long block of classic rock, ZZ Top, Aerosmith, and the Black Crowes coming up.
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From the Black Crowes, that song was originally done by Otis Redding back in 1969. It's Hard to Handle on the Rock Workforce. 107.5 WABX. 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

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It is Temple on the Rock Workforce with you, wrapping it up. Flim is on his way in next to drive you home on this Friday afternoon. He's got that triple play coming up, 3 at 3 from Skid Row. Right now, Classic Rock with White Stripes.

0: 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Evansville.
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When an artist is so good, you just have to do three in a row. 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

remember you. Before that, Youth Gone Wild. That was a jam back in the day right there. That was one of my jams. And an 18 and Alive, three in a row from Skid Row. Kicking off your Friday ride home with the WABX Triple Play. 107.5 WABX, Evansville's classic rock. It's Flim. It's been a week, hasn't it? I mean, we've had a few bursts of storms here and there throughout the week. A guy by the name of John Mellencamp came to town to do a little rehearsal prior to his tour. Maybe you heard of the guy, right? And a decent little turnout and a decent show. For somebody who's getting up there in the years, you know, he put on a pretty respectable show, even though it wasn't an official tour. Plus, I think I recognized his lighting director behind the board. I think that was Carl. I don't know. Maybe it's his doppelganger or something. Older-looking doppelganger. Well, to be fair, last time I saw the guy was like in the 90s, so there's that. Got some Ozzy, Nirvana, and Skynyrd coming up in the next block of rock. But let's focus on this one, shall we? A little something for Becky and Brenda. Don't Bring Me Down, 107.5 WABX.

0: my favorite rockers to be featured on the WABX Triple Play, which we got done doing with Skid Row just a few moments ago. That's AC/DC right there, 107.5 WABX. I forgot to mention who's on tap for Monday's Triple Play. That's the Black Crowes. A triple dose of the Black Crowes to kick off your ride home for your Monday. And like I mentioned a few moments ago, I got some Nirvana, Ozzy, and Skinner coming up in this block of rock. On tap weather-wise, a lot of wet stuff. I mean, a flood watch, in effect, throughout the weekend. Boo. Thunder boomers, a possibility for the next coming days. Going through Saturday night, Sunday, possibility. Even maybe a slight chance of that on Monday. It's not really showing too much of that, but maybe in the afternoon, heat burst thunderstorm, if you will, right? I mean, it kind of goes with the territory. You think it's going to be like a clear day, and then just out of nowhere, it's a heat burst soaker. Kind of like what they have in Florida for a few minutes, and then it goes away. It's kind of like that.
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What's wrong with you? 107.5 WABX. Time now for your fix of Floyd. 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

0: Dave Mahoney in the morning, Evansville's Classic Rock, 107.5 WABX. Ed Kowalczyk and the gang live. I alone, it's Flim. I can't believe they're having me do this for you next week, but, you know, stranger things have happened, right? Check this out. All week long, starting on Monday, I'm going to give you a chance to win a four-pack of gate admissions to the Vandenberg County Fair. That's happening July 20th through the 26th, the Vandenberg 4-H grounds, you know, kind of off Boonville, New Harmony, that area. Yeah, that's where that's located. In case you're oblivious, maybe you just moved to the area, okay? Kind of help you out a little bit. Plus, it's easy to find if you do a Google search on Google Maps, too. But that's where it's going down, man, July 20th through the 26th. Vandenberg 4-H Fairgrounds. All week long, giving you a shot to win those passes. 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

Well, that'll end the speculation right there that that is not going to be your Friday 5 o'clock kickoff song, okay? Even though it would be perfect. It used to be like a thing every Friday at 5. That was the theme song. Working for the weekend, Evansville's Classic Rock, 107.5 WABX. Speaking of the Friday 5 o'clock kickoff, go and get those suggestions in for that now. Text them in to 82474. Maybe a last-minute suggestion will be the one that I pick. 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

We've all heard the stories of back in the day where celebrities had their very own personal Dr. Feelgood. Yes, you sensed I was using finger quotes, didn't you? I totally was. Did a little digging. I'm like, hey, maybe that's why JFK didn't hardly sleep at all, because his Dr. Feelgood was literally giving him meth. And yeah, that's why I didn't require any sleep and was probably going to die of organ failure before too long anyway, if that hadn't happened in Dallas. I mean, dude. Well, not to mention the whole the itchy sores thing. Ooh, man. How weird would that have been to have a sitting president that looks like that? Yikes. Metallica, 107.5 WABX.

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4: 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And with Mr. Mellencamp in town just this past Wednesday, I had to kick it off with a Mellencamp tune, but I wanted to pick one that we haven't played in a while. Probably haven't heard this in quite some time on our station. It was wildly popular in the 90s. Hit music stations were even playing it back in the 90s, especially in Indy, near where I went to school. Key West Intermezzo, John Mellencamp. Kicking off your Friday ride home with the Friday 5 o'clock kickoff.

I hear their next tour, they're going to pair up with Trippsetter again, and Wilson of Heart, that is. And, you know, I love that she's still doing it up, even though, you know, despite some health problems, you know. And it's a thing, you know, as you get older, we're going to have some health problems. I need to keep eyeballs on mine better because I'm already past the half century mark. So at this point, I'm kind of rolling the dice if I'm not doing that, you know. 107.5 WABX, Spoon Man, Soundgarden.

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0: hardcore AC/DC fans have saved their bucks to go to that show, Notre Dame Stadium, in September, okay? Because that's the nearest they're going to be here to the tri-state. I know it's a bit of a road trip, but if you really love your AC/DC, so worth it. Plus, if you've never been and you're a fan of Notre Dame, it's a double excuse to go right there, right? 107.5 WABX, home of the Timeline with Temple, brought to you by Space Monkey Records. Today's Timeline, great year, actually. 1989, featured on the Timeline today. You remember what songs Temple played earlier? Well, in case you missed it, let me fill you in on what was played for the year 1989 on the Timeline. Started off, Tom Petty, You're So Bad. Same old situation, The Crew. That one kind of carried over into 90 now that I think about it. Loving an Elevator, tail end of 89 right there. Kind of the fall of 89 when they released that from their album Pump. The first release from that album. And LA Guns of the Ballad of Jane, finishing things out for the year 1989. I remember a certain hit music station out of St. Louis used to play that song too. They were kind of what was called a Rock 40 format. Definitely not a thing anymore. I will tell you what's a thing. Playing some great classic rock to rock into your weekend. We'll hop on that carpet and take a ride. That magic carpet ride with Steppenwolf. Also some Sticks and Tom Petty on the way. I was just talking about Tom Petty.
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4: World Cup 2 quarterfinal matches for Saturday. England and Norway will meet at Hard Rock Stadium in Miami. England coming off a match against Mexico in Mexico City. They're minus 230 to advance to the semifinals. Norway, after their upset against Brazil, they are plus 184. Also Saturday, Argentina, the defending champs, who narrowly got by Egypt. They're minus 325 in their match against Switzerland, who are plus 250. France advanced with a 2-0 victory on Thursday, and they remain the betting favorite to win the World Cup at plus 135, Spain plus 410, Argentina plus 420. I'm Tony Desiri, 107.5 WABX.
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Dave Mahoney in the morning, Evansville's Classic Rock, 107.5 WABX. So many big acts have come through Evansville in the past few weeks anyway, right? I mean, just this past Wednesday, John Mellencamp did his rehearsal here. And, a few Wednesdays ago in the middle of June, these guys, their Final Frontier Tour, Journey, played to a packed crowd. 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

You know, after that full day that I got to kick it with the gal pal and her kiddo and Holiday World, I was starting to wonder maybe if I wasn't that weird smell. I try not to be. But, you know, a full day of, you know, Splash and Safari and then riding some of the rides, getting all that sun, getting lobster-fied because I didn't put enough sunscreen on. Flynn makes bad choices. He didn't bring enough sunscreen. He also didn't bring his swim shoes. Shame. I know.

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I say if you got a wedding crashing soundtrack, that song's definitely got to be on there. 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

Well, it comes in handy. 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Is that how that works? Or do I have it backwards? Don't I usually have it backwards? 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Is Flim getting ready to stroll on out here? Hand it on over to Scott Steele. A little bit over an hour from now, he's got your Friday night edition of your 80s at 8. Go and get those suggestions in there now at 82474.